crickets are chirping, the water is high. 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The windows wide open,

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He looked into her eyes when she stopped him to ask if he wanted to dance. He had a face

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He said every man's conscience is vile and depraved. You cannot depend on it to be your guide when it's you who must keep it satisfied. It ain't easy to swallow. It sticks in the throat to give her heart to the man in a long black

rooted beneath the high crescent moon. Feel the pulse and vibration and the rumbling force. Somebody is out there beating on a dead horse. She never said nothing, there was nothing she wrote. She gone with a man.

Daddy, Nanny put it on as my favourite song, and I'm sending it to you, so you can listen to it. I'll make a similar song. Bye.

I want to hear that music once more. Right soft and easy. Now let me hear that harmony. Blow it, Joe. Come out, feel on that guitar. That's what I'm talking about.

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Until someone had suspicion from kidnapped, taken Bobby away. A reward was then offered to see if Bobby could be found. Everyone joined in the search, you know, in and out their town. No one heard of anything, you know, about that missing child. The father and mother of the Dunmore child, it drove them almost wild. For months and months, they look and listen to hear something of their boy. And at last they heard about Walter's child, and he called his pride and joy. There was someone to her Mississippi, you know, that little country town. And everyone shouted out with joy, so glad Bobby had been found. You know, then he was taken in custody, given to the Dunmore brave and bold. But the Dunmore survived right on Boston Grill too. Well, that's my child that Walter knows. Oh, Walter was taken to prison, and he was placed in Appaloosa's jail. And he was charged for kidnapping Ralph Carl Benny at our bail. He says, I am an innocent man and believe a wretch like me. Why to see the governor face to face?

0: jail. So the jurymen found him guilty, and the clerk wrote it down. The judge passed the sentence, penitentiary he was bound. He was brought for safekeeping to dear old New Orleans. There he appealed for a new trial to the court of supreme. He said, I know God wouldn't have me punished for a crime that I didn't do. I hope and trust each and everyone someday will find out that I'm true. Prosperity for New Orleans and also Jesse's land. So I'm glad to tell you all that Walters is now a free man.
1: Richard Rabbit Brown, von dem das Stück heißt Mystery of the Dunbar Child. James Eddie Blues ist das bekannteste Stück von Richard Rabbit Brown. Und weiter geht's mit, wie hieß er noch? Robert Wilkins war es. I Do von Robert Wilkins.

0: Jazzy. 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
1: Yeah.

sisters and brothers. I really hate to say, but our world is in a terrible condition. If you want to go to heaven when you die, take your heart where you please and bring your money to me. I declare this old world is in a terrible condition. You see that sister sitting yonder? She right back into the chair. Amen. She drinks a beer, wine, gin, and whiskey, bush barbarian. And the deacon, he don't care. Amen. I declare this old world is in a terrible condition. Fighting wars everywhere we go. Wars of all kinds. I'm so very much afraid. Someday I'm going to have to get up off of this one of mine. I declare, oh yeah, this whole world is in a terrible condition. See that deacon over there? He called himself Living Soul Truth. Takes up the church's collection. Behold, he jumps a dollar down in his shoe. Amen. I declare. Oh, yeah, I declare this old world is in a terrible condition. Some people fall for anything. Some fall for nothing. Neither do they stand for either. Every other word is a cousin. I got a gal. She's all right. She lives on Post Office Street. And all my beloved church friends turn me down. Hadn't been for her, I wouldn't have had a bite to eat. I declare, oh yeah, this whole world is in a terrible condition.

0: The good reverend comes around to your house. She'll ask him to rest his hat. And before the good old reverend wants to know, first thing, sister, where's your husband at? I declare. Oh, yeah, I declare this old world is in a terrible condition. Put out the man, bring in the cat and dog. Find me a place in a hollow log. Cause I declare I have to quit it. Cause this old world is in a terrible condition. Off I go into orbit, seeking for Mars, the most beautiful of all the stars. When you hear a peculiar noise, don't get scared, it'll be me. Off to orbit, amen. Cause this old world, the planet Earth, is in a terrible condition. I've been sold, oh yeah, I've been sold on the idea. But if the same idea made this planet Earth, made heaven, I want to go back to Nassau. I don't want to go to heaven when I die. Amen.
1: Subject of this song is I'm born to preach the gospel and I sure do love my job.

0: I declare, this whole world is in a terrible condition. Put out the man. Bring in the cat and dog. Find me a place in a hollow log. Cause I declare, I have to quit it. Cause this whole world is in a terrible condition. Off I go into orbit, seeking for Mars, the most beautiful of all the stars. When you hear a peculiar noise, don't get scared, it'll be me. Off to orbit, amen. Cause this whole world, the planet Earth, is in a terrible condition. I've been sold, oh yeah, I've been sold on the idea. But if the same idea made this planet Earth, made heaven, I want to go back to Nassau. I don't want to go to heaven when I die. Amen.
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1: I'm Debo, we are not equal. They all miss like the Shaq at the free throw. Script my plate, never shat whack. Though, pray to God that I never slave to the E. Dos mio, sipping more D-Lo. 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